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Roger. Stand by. Just stand by for a vehicle.

0: That's a French 107 we're all seeing at the intersection at Nordoff at DeSoto. We do have a confirmed auto versus bus. Multiple people that are injured. I have people that are, that do require extrication. There is no presence of fire. The top of our resources stage 100 people in this incident. I'll give you an update with the patient head count collection point and what additional resources we need.
1: 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Are you responding to the physical rescue, Agent 107 on scene? It's auto versus bus, multiple people injured, stage 100 feet from incident.
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You have a auto and a vault bus with multiple patients, but known as Nordoff IC. Give me one additional task force. How about companies stage out on DeSoto? Part of IC Roger, stage on DeSoto. Force 96, start off correction, start off IC, you're going to battalion 17, life force 73, engine 103. Engine 73, rescue 83, turn around to injury 78, 17, Reseda Boulevard.

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1: The intersection of Nordoff and DeSoto. What we have is, we have a vehicle into a bus. We currently have two immediate patients working on getting extricated. Give us DOT for traffic. We'll give you a further size of once we have a total count of patients.
0: Nordoff IC, roger. He's been notified.

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0: 4 is on scene. Battalion 50 is going to remain in charge. Just a quick size, we have a total of approximately 12 patients. We're still evaluating to see if there's any additionals. We're going to maintain with the companies we have on scene. I don't believe we're going to need any additional resources at this time. However, I have called out a mayor's crisis team, and I understand there's a PIO on the way. We'll be here for at least an hour or two. At least companies will be here for an hour or two, and like I said, we'll leave 15 in charge.
1: AC 4, Roger.
0: And in Metro, as far as any further...

0: 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That'll be through landline with myself and Metro.
1: CC4, Roger. Engine 82 traffic, 165.8 Aventura Boulevard.

0: 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SQ 23 confirming your continuing move up.
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0: 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Can you notify street lighting?
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1: Right now, negative. This is going to be all ALS due to mechanism of injury. And I just want to make a correction on that previous size up. It's right now we're looking at 8 patients, not 12. My mistake.
0: This is a 4, Roger, 8 patients. 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
0: 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Air 1, rescue.

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0: 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I first 39 traffic, south 605 at Victory.
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1: Yeah, we see you're waving at us. We'll be on scene in a moment.

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1: Did 60 rescue 874 from quarters.
0: Metro attached battalion 10 to that traffic at Reseda and Lassen on scene.
1: Battalion 10, roger.
0: DOT for traffic. I'll let you know if we have an injury.

0: 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Who do I have coming on this?
1: Battalion 10, we have engine 87 en route.
0: Roger. 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Lassen on the east side of Reseda.
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0: 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Can you send an assignment for a helicopter crash at Coastar Incident Location? Near Nordhoff and DeSoto will give you a better address once we just jam a couple blocks over.
1: 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Just confirming the address you have is Nordhoff and DeSoto Avenue?
0: Correct, just east of. We'll give you a better size up here in a minute.

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1: Seven Roger, confirming Nordoff and Laureline Avenue.

0: 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The aircraft is on Mason, across east of the Hubble building.
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4: Crew from PI-1. I'm on scene of that helicopter crash down. We have one patient in grave condition that has been pulled out of the helicopter. There are three other vehicles that are involved in fire. The commercial building that it's exposing is not involved at this time.

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It's going to be a Channel 9 response. 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
2: 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If we're closer than any of those rescues on incident 5026.
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0: Yeah, Metro from Engine 100 on scene at 16154 West Gilmore Street. We got a single family dwelling with nothing showing. This is a previous burn. We're going to be in the investigative mode.
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I want to cancel Battalion 5. They're en route. I have a USRPC that can handle those needs.

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1: Give 839 Roger, be sure you

Metro from Mason, IC. Let's go ahead and notify Clean Harbors and Watershed as well for the runoff.

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We can go ahead and cancel any additional companies that are coming into the incident still en route. We'll rectify with whoever's on scene. So.

Metro from Mason IC. Additionally, notify the railroad to the north of the incident. They can continue through, but have them slow down.

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1: Yeah, Metro Formation IC, we're going to be releasing all of USAR 88 with Engine 88 as soon as they're done with their task.
0: Formation IC, roger.
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0: For 5, roger. Formation IC for Metro. Mason IC, confirming you're requesting the railroad north of the incident to be slowed down or shut down.
1: Yes, confirmation north of the incident, notification only.
0: Mason IC, confirming you want the railroad's track slowed down or shut down completely.
1: Slowed down.

Metro 898, coming clear from Hospital 305, in place of RA 874.

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0: 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Got Engine 93 here. 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
1: Force 73, smoke detector, 7918, receipt of Boulevard.

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0: 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Do you have additional information?
1: 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Caller disconnected prior to being able to conduct any kind of interview or get any information. If you're under the locate, we have nothing further.

0: 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Can you have the RP open the front doors?
1: 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There was no answer. The only information we have is this in the community room of this apartment complex.
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0: 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We find nothing. 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

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The patient's advising the entrance is off Burbank Boulevard. She's in the structure parking lot area just south of that

0: 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Can we get an ALS rescue for an AMA?
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We spoke with the PR. 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

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Rescue 70, engine 87, difficult respirations at 182, 66 Kingsbury.

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Rescue 878, person down intersection, Stansbury, across the Moore Park.

0: That's right, 78. We've looked around. We find no one. Do you have anything further?
1: 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RP is no longer on scene. We have nothing further.

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1: Metro, I'm engine 84, westbound 101 at Topanga, it's going to be a two-car TA, no patients, 84 is clearing.
0: Engine 84, Roger, not injured TA, we'll notify CHP.

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0: 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We're at 22121 Clarendon. We don't see a rubbish fire on either side of the building. 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
0: 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EMS-10, Battalion 10, Hazmat, and Engine 87, Light Force 39, Engine 99, Rescue 839, Rescue 88, Engine 288, toxic inhalation, multiple victims, intersection, Van Nuys, and Ventura Boulevard.

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1: 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Engine 90 fall, 8609 Columbus.

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2: Metro Fire EMS 10 will be known as Ventura IC. We do have 4 LAPD officers that have been exposed to an unknown white substance. We will need 4 ALS rescues, total of 4 engine companies. Situation is static. Continue the hazmat portion of the assignment. The white powder is isolated to the back of a patrol car at this time. There's no civilians involved.

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1: EMS 10, roger. You've got four fire companies. You're getting two additional rescues, rescue 78, rescue 83, EMS 14, and EMS 17 for a total of four rescues. EMS 14, EMS 17, rescue 83, you've been added to the toxic inhalation at Van Nuys and Ventura Boulevard. Channel 8 response, TAC 14. Rescue 81, sick person, 6461, Greenbush. Engine 100, sick person, 7446, Gloria.
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1: 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Would you like us to fill behind you on incident 578?

Battalion 10. We're continuing through our original incident, the incident of rollover. The victim is out. They have left the scene.

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0: 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Confirming EMS type, EMS 10's size up. We have four LAPD officers exposed to unknown white substance. At this time, no additional resources are going to be needed. We'll be known as Ventura IC.
1: Ventura IC, roger. 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

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Engine 89, move emergency to fire station 88. Engine 293, fall 6440 Wilbur Avenue.

0: Metro from Battalion 10. On scene, 4400 North Van Nuys, cross of Ventura. What we have is four LAPD officers exposed to a potential white substance that has not been ID'd.
1: We have a SWAT 87 approach from the south.
0: Go ahead and attach LAPD for perimeter control and DOT for traffic on Ventura. Will be known as Ventura IC. Command post is at the Chevron station across the street from the building in question. Staging will be at the intersection of Ventura and Van Nuys on Ventura with the attack of three for staging.
2: Ventura IC, roger, LAPD is attached. We'll notify DWP. Command post at the Chevron station and staging at Ventura across the Van Nuys. Engine rescue 75, auto pedestrian, 15,000 Rinaldi.
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0: 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Updated size of, we have a confirmed 4 LAPD officers. They are now being downgraded to delayed. They are asymptomatic. As soon as we ID the product, they will be transported by Rescue 78 and Rescue 83 to Sherman Oaks Hospital. We're still waiting for a LAPD supervisor to co-locate with us at the command post.
1: 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We'll get you ETA right now. 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

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There's no rescues at this time.

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0: 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That's going to be PI-1, Captain Silverman. 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
1: EMS 14, AP 7 just got picked up for incident. They are now en route. Incident 793, AP 7 is sharing route rescue 81, chest pain 13652, Kintara. EMS 14, would you like another AP unit?
0: Metro EMS 14, just give me the ALS rescue right now.

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0: It's just 77 traffic southbound 5 at Penrose.
1: He's not working. Can we get the address for our incident?
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1: 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You have Rescue 60 responding in replace of 86. End 72 traffic.

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1: 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You can also cancel rescue 86.
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